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3: Moose weather for Halliburton.
4: Clearing this evening down to 3, mainly cloudy Sunday, 60% chance of late morning and early afternoon showers, a high of 16. Monday, sun and clouds, slight chance of showers with a high of 11.
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Crank in Canada's Tom Cochran here on the Bonfire Show as we camp out to the greatest hits of all time. Whether you're sitting around a fire, hanging out in the backyard, or just enjoying a quiet night at home, we've got the soundtrack covered. More big rock hits coming up. Up next, it's T-Rex with Bang a Gong. 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

Living on the dark side, it's Sean Cafferty and the Beaver Brown Band here on the Bonfire Show, where we try to light the night and keep that fire going at least until midnight, cranking out some of our favorite classic hits at all time. Maybe you're at the cottage, cruising down a back road, or parked beside a fire with absolutely nowhere to be. Wherever the night takes you, we've got the rock hits to go with it, including this one. It's Band on the Run.

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1: Moose weather for Halliburton.
2: Clearing this evening down to 3, mainly cloudy Sunday, 60% chance of late morning and early afternoon showers, a high of 16. Monday, sun and clouds, slight chance of showers with a high of 11.
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Every good fire needs a couple of things. First of all, firewood. The tunes, which you got you covered. Food, drinks, a comfy seats, and maybe a comfy sweater, too. What's your campfire fit look like? I've got the plaid jacket on with the fuzzy insides, but I thought this was cool. The Hip are doing something to celebrate Canada this year, teaming up with every CFL team to come up with different merch for each team in the CFL as they count down to the Grey Cup. If you want to find out more details, get some really sweet designs, head to thehip.com for more info. Diesel Sausalito Summer Nights is on the moose.

Bachman Turner Overdrive here on the Bonfire Show. What's going on? You're rocking El Bronc on a Saturday night in 2026. BTO is still a family band. Yes, some of the members of the Bachman family have recently passed. But as they continue to tour, BTO's current lineup features Randy, his son Tal, who gave us She's So High, and Tal's wife Coco, who's now handling the drums and will be present throughout their 2026 and 2027 tours. Coming up, it's Heart with Magic Man here on the Bonfire Show.

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3: Moose weather for Halliburton.
4: Clearing this evening down to 3, mainly cloudy Sunday, 60% chance of late morning and early afternoon showers, a high of 16. Monday, sun and clouds, slight chance of showers with a high of 11.
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back at Lady's old apartment here on the Bonfire Show as we camp out with some of our favorite classic hits of all time. I want to play you something a little bit newer, though, at least a snippet of it. Have you checked out the Rolling Stones' latest album, Foreign Tongues? It dropped a month or so back, and they just released the music video for a tune called Mr. Charm. Let us know what you think about the single and if they still got it. Check it out. Mr. Charm from Foreign Tongues, courtesy of the Rolling Stones.

I mean, it's pretty catchy, right? High energy for octogenarians, too. I believe I'm saying that right. But let's circle back to something a bit more old school. A little country, a little rock and roll. Still the Rolling Stones. It's Honky Tonk Women.

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Joe Walsh and the James Gang here on the Bonfire Show. What is going on? It's Brock as we camp out with some of our favorite hits of all time to keep the fire and the night going. You know, I don't know if there's an actual record for this, but I think that our next group may have the record for most members over the years. Started off with 7 core members in 67. They've had about 30 from then till now, and today there's still 3 original members left. The band is Chicago. The song is 25 or 6 to 4. The station, The Moose.

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3: Moose weather for Halliburton.
4: Clearing this evening down to 3, mainly cloudy Sunday, 60% chance of late morning and early afternoon showers, a high of 16. Monday, sun and clouds, slight chance of showers with a high of 11.

0: In the fall, the air gets crisper, and so do my socks. 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
1: Gotta love fall on the Moose.

Well, the devil went down to Georgia. He was looking for a soul to steal. He was in a bind because he was way behind. He was willing to make a deal. When he came across this young man, sawing on a fiddle and playing it hot, and the devil jumped up on a hickory stump and said, boy, let me tell you

Charlie Daniels Band here on the Bonfire Show as we crank out some of our favorite classic hits to keep the party going and the campfire till at least midnight. Hey, welcome to fall. Welcome to October. I don't know if we've chatted since we made the official switch, and we're trying our best to crank out some hits that remind us of fall and get us in the season. And to me, no rock artist does that better than our next. It's Tom Petty, You Don't Know How It Feels.

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1: Moose weather for Halliburton.
2: Clearing this evening down to 3, mainly cloudy Sunday, 60% chance of late morning and early afternoon showers, a high of 16. Monday, sun and clouds, slight chance of showers with a high of 11.
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Buffalo Springfield here on the Bonfire Show as we camp out with some of our favorite hits of all time here on the Moose. Up next, it's a tune by the Tragically Hip because, of course, what band do we want to hear more when we're sitting around a campfire in cottage country? But I want to play you something before we get into our next hip tune. It's been a big year for the hip. They've done a lot of special things, including release a musical called It's a Good Life If You Don't Weaken. And just recently, they released an album with cast recordings. And they drop one courtesy of a woman named Allison Russell. She's a really interesting musician from Canada, a great raspy voice. And she offered her take on it. And I think it is super unique and interesting. I've always wondered what the hit would sound like if sung by a woman. And well, now we know. Check this out. Her version of Weak Kings, along with the cast from If It's a Good Life If You Don't Weaken.

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Donovan, Season of the Witch here on the Bonfire Show. Your first time tuning in, it's where we get to sit around the fire and camp out with some of our favorite hits of all time. Just last weekend, our next Canadian group was one of a few to be honored at Massey Hall as they finally got inducted into Canadian Songwriters Hall of Fame. I don't know what took so long, but congratulations, guys. It's Loverboy with The Kid Is Hot Tonight.

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8: Clearing this evening down to 3, mainly cloudy Sunday, 60% chance of late morning and early afternoon showers, a high of 16. Monday, sun and clouds, slight chance of showers with a high of 11.
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0: Sheryl Crow, My Favorite Mistake, here on The Moose. What is going on? It's Brock for The Moose, and this is the Bonfire Show, where we get to sit around the fire and crank some of our favorite hits to keep the party going at least till midnight. Now, the final hour is where we like to slow things down just a little bit and get into the tunes that make you want to sing or break out that acoustic guitar. But don't, unless you actually know how to play it. All right, play it anyways. You'll entertain someone. At the very least, it will make for some good firewood later when someone eventually smashes that thing after they can't take any more.
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4: Moose weather for Halliburton.
5: Clearing this evening down to 3, mainly cloudy Sunday, 60% chance of late morning and early afternoon showers, a high of 16. Monday, sun and clouds, slight chance of showers with a high of 11.
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talk about a sing-along. It's Queen Somebody to Love here on the Bonfire Show, and that's what we're hoping you're doing as you're listening to some of your favorite classic hits as we keep the party going and the fire at least till midnight. Up next, getting into the Canadian classics again, it's Blue Rodeo's Try.

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It's the Doobie Brothers with Blackwater here on the Moose, hanging out with Brock and the Bonfire Show. It's the part of the night where I wish you a good night, as I do have to take off. But we encourage you to keep tuning in. We got some great tunes courtesy of Zeppelin, Honeymoon Suite, Bryan Adams, and more on the way. 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
2: Moose weather for Halliburton.
3: Clearing this evening down to 3, mainly cloudy Sunday, 60% chance of late morning and early afternoon showers, a high of 16. Monday, sun and clouds, slight chance of showers with a high of 11.
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3: It'll be cloudy today, chance of showers this morning, a high of 16. Sun and cloud on Monday, slight chance of showers reaching 11. A mix of sun and cloud getting up to 12 on Tuesday.
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0: Moose weather for Halliburton.
2: It'll be cloudy today. Chance of showers this morning, a high of 16. Sun and cloud on Monday, slight chance of showers reaching 11. A mix of sun and cloud getting up to 12 on Tuesday.
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0: Moose weather for Halliburton.
8: It'll be cloudy today. Chance of showers this morning, a high of 16. Sun and cloud on Monday. Slight chance of showers reaching 11. A mix of sun and cloud getting up to 12 on Tuesday.
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3: Moose weather for Halliburton.
4: It'll be cloudy today. Chance of showers this morning, a high of 16. Sun and cloud on Monday. Slight chance of showers reaching 11. A mix of sun and cloud getting up to 12 on Tuesday.
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5: Moose weather for Halliburton.
6: It'll be cloudy today. Chance of showers this morning, a high of 16. Sun and cloud on Monday. Slight chance of showers reaching 11. A mix of sun and cloud getting up to 12 on Tuesday.
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4: Moose weather for Halliburton.
5: It'll be cloudy today. Chance of showers this morning, a high of 16. Sun and cloud on Monday. Slight chance of showers reaching 11. A mix of sun and cloud getting up to 12 on Tuesday.
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1: Out of nowhere, one appears, and a second, before you know it, they're everywhere! The leaves are falling! 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
7: It'll be cloudy today. Chance of showers this morning, a high of 16. Sun and cloud on Monday, slight chance of showers reaching 11. A mix of sun and cloud getting up to 12 on Tuesday.
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1: Moose weather for Halliburton.
2: It'll be cloudy today. Chance of showers this morning, a high of 16. Sun and cloud on Monday, slight chance of showers reaching 11. A mix of sun and cloud getting up to 12 on Tuesday.
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3: Moose Weather for Halliburton.
4: It'll be cloudy today. Chance of showers this morning, a high of 16. Sun and cloud on Monday, slight chance of showers reaching 11. A mix of sun and cloud getting up to 12 on Tuesday.
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4: Moose weather for Halliburton.
5: It'll be cloudy today. Chance of showers this morning, a high of 16. Sun and cloud on Monday. Slight chance of showers reaching 11. A mix of sun and cloud getting up to 12 on Tuesday.
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5: Moose Weather for Halliburton.
6: It'll be cloudy today. Chance of showers this morning, a high of 16. Sun and cloud on Monday. Slight chance of showers reaching 11. A mix of sun and cloud getting up to 12 on Tuesday.
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6: It'll be cloudy today, chance of showers this morning, a high of 16. Sun and cloud on Monday, slight chance of showers reaching 11. A mix of sun and cloud getting up to 12 on Tuesday.
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8: It'll be cloudy today, chance of showers this morning, a high of 16. Sun and cloud on Monday, slight chance of showers reaching 11. A mix of sun and cloud getting up to 12 on Tuesday.

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1: Good morning, I'm John Crawford. The U.S. Coast Guard says it has found debris from a Hamilton-based air ambulance jet carrying six people, including four from the Greater Toronto and Hamilton areas. It disappeared off the coast of Nantucket, Massachusetts early Saturday. The missing Gulfstream G100 jet, CGRJP, operated by Latitude Air Ambulance, was traveling from Bermuda to Boston carrying two pilots and two medical staff, along with a patient and a family escort. The Coast Guard found a debris field that has been confirmed to be linked to the missing aircraft. Search efforts were continuing through the night. G7 countries are in the process of releasing 100 million barrels of oil, starting with diesel, part of an effort to ease fuel costs. However, there's word that we're not likely to see real gas price relief anytime soon, given global supply shortages, which continue to drive up prices and eat into Ottawa's fuel tax breaks. The crude oil price is almost $40 U.S. higher than where it has been. Of course, Russia's invasion of Ukraine, as well as the U.S. war in Iran, have kept crude prices elevated. The national average price for gas at the moment in Canada, $1.86.6 per liter. You don't even really want to think about this too much, but we know U.S. President Donald Trump covets the Nobel Peace Prize. It turns out he's one of the contenders, at least that's the speculation, but so is Prime Minister Mark Carney, not to mention others, including children's advocates in Ukraine and emergency teams in Sudan, the winner to be announced in Oslo, Norway on October 9th. We are all going to make that final exit one of these days, but the way in which we're leaving continues to change. A recent report from the Cremation Association suggests that 61% of those who died in 2010 were cremated, that percentage rising to more than 77% last year. What's driving the shift away from traditional burials is apparently a range of factors, including cost, convenience, and changing attitudes around faith. Still, those in the funeral industry say that cremation among Christians is ticking up. In sports, Stephen Halliday scored the game-winning goal, the Senators edging the Leafs 3-1 last night. Thomas Chabot with a goal and an assist in the Ottawa win. The Penguins got by the Canadiens 6-5. Tommy Novak scoring his second goal of the game in overtime. The Oilers down the Kraken 3-1. The Canucks beat the Flames 4-1. AHL play, the Marlies down the Hammers 5-3. CFL football, the BC Lions took care of the Argonauts 24-17. The Alouettes handled the Blue Bombers 37-10. Baseball, the divisional openers. The Rays shut out the Yankees 1-0. The Brewers over the Padres 3-2. The Dodgers handled the Braves 5-3. The White Sox blanked the Guardians 3-0. And NBA preseason action, the Heat over the Raptors 129-105.
0: Moose weather for Halliburton.
1: It'll be cloudy and windy, a chance of showers today, a high of 16. Partly cloudy tonight, could be showers this evening, windy.

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2: Moose weather for Haliburton.
3: It'll be cloudy and windy, a chance of showers today, a high of 16. Partly cloudy tonight, could be showers this evening, windy down to 7. Sun and cloud, maybe showers on Monday with a high of 12.
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5: Moose weather for Halliburton.
6: It'll be cloudy and windy, a chance of showers today, a high of 16. Partly cloudy tonight, could be showers this evening, windy down to 7. Sun and cloud, maybe showers on Monday with a high of 12.
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1: Good morning, I'm John Crawford. There's word that the U.S. Coast Guard has found debris from a Hamilton-based medical transport aircraft off the shore of Massachusetts' Nantucket Island. This as the search continues for six people on board, including four Canadians. The Federal Aviation Administration says it had lost contact with the Gulfstream jet traveling from Bermuda to Boston early Saturday. Hours later, the Coast Guard had located a debris field that is confirmed to be linked to the missing aircraft. Those on board the plane included four Canadians from the GTA and Hamilton areas, including two pilots and two medical workers, as well as one patient and the patient's escort. Gas prices are keeping drivers guessing and at times fuming. Drivers in Ontario were paying around $1.90 or more for regular as of Saturday as prices surged as much as 14 cents over 2 days. In Calgary, one day after the province paused its 13-cent gas tax, prices surged more than 30 cents at several stations, sitting at $1.75, noticeably higher than the $1.39 drivers had been paying at a variety of stations on Thursday. Drivers there still waiting for an explanation. There's word that Ukraine plans to double down on attacking Russian oil refineries. It's a response to a new policy of airstrikes by Moscow designed to force people to abandon Kyiv and other cities. Ukrainian President Volodymyr Zelensky says what's driving the Russian strategy is President Vladimir Putin's desire to appear strong at a time when his military is losing ground in a key frontline region and suffering higher casualty levels. No comment from the Kremlin. He'll be off again soon enough. Prime Minister Mark Carney planning to visit Turkey this month for a meeting with President Erdogan. It would be the first dedicated bilateral visit to the country by a Canadian leader. Sources tell the Globe and Mail that the two leaders could discuss free trade talks that they launched on the sidelines of a NATO summit in Ankara last July, as well as potential energy and defense cooperation. British-born and Montreal-raised rock singer Seth Jordan has died at the age of 63. Jordan's career spanned four decades. Her debut album, Tell Somebody, was released in 1988, and she won the Juno for Most Promising Female Vocalist of the Year in 1989. A cause of death has not been released. In sports, Ottawa takes the first Battle of Ontario this season. The Sens over the Leafs 3-1 last night on Stephen Halliday's overtime goal. The Penguins beat the Canadiens 6-5 in overtime. The Oilers down the Kraken 3-1. The Canucks over the Flames 4-1. AHL play.

0: Hey, the Marlies down the Hammers 5-3. CFL, the BC Lions beat the Argonauts 24-17. The LOS over the Blue Bombers 37-10. Baseball, the divisional openers. The Rays shut down the Yankees 1-0. The Brewers over the Padres 3-2. The Dodgers beat the Braves 5-3. The White Sox blank the Guardians 3-0.
1: Moose weather for Halliburton.
0: It'll be cloudy and windy, a chance of showers today, a high of 16. Partly cloudy tonight, could be showers this evening, windy down to 7. Sun and cloud, maybe showers on Monday, with a high of 12.
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0: Moose weather for Halliburton.
6: It'll be cloudy and windy, a chance of showers today, a high of 16. Partly cloudy tonight, could be showers this evening, windy down to 7. Sun and cloud, maybe showers on Monday, with a high of 12.
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3: Moose weather for Halliburton.
4: It'll be cloudy and windy, a chance of showers today, a high of 16. Partly cloudy tonight, could be showers this evening, windy down to 7. Sun and cloud, maybe showers on Monday with a high of 12.
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0: In the fall, the air gets crisper, and so do my socks. I don't know how that happens.
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1: Good morning, I'm John Crawford. The U.S. Coast Guard says it has found debris from a Hamilton-based air ambulance jet carrying six people, including four from the Greater Toronto and Hamilton areas. It disappeared off the coast of Nantucket, Massachusetts early Saturday. The missing Gulfstream G100 jet, CGRJP, operated by Latitude Air Ambulance, was traveling from Bermuda to Boston carrying two pilots and two medical staff, along with a patient and a family escort. The Coast Guard found a debris field that has been confirmed to be linked to the missing aircraft. Search efforts were continuing through the night. G7 countries are in the process of releasing 100 million barrels of oil, starting with diesel, part of an effort to ease fuel costs. However, there's word that we're not likely to see real gas price relief anytime soon, given global supply shortages, which continue to drive up prices and eat into Ottawa's fuel tax breaks. The crude oil price is almost $40 U.S. higher than where it has been. Of course, Russia's invasion of Ukraine, as well as the U.S. war in Iran, have kept crude prices elevated. The national average price for gas at the moment in Canada, $1.86.6 per liter. You don't even really want to think about this too much, but we know U.S. President Donald Trump covets the Nobel Peace Prize. It turns out he's one of the contenders, at least that's the speculation, but so is Prime Minister Mark Carney, not to mention others, including children's advocates in Ukraine and emergency teams in Sudan, the winner to be announced in Oslo, Norway, on October 9th. We are all going to make that final exit one of these days, but the way in which we're leaving continues to change. A recent report from the Cremation Association suggests that 61% of those who died in 2010 were cremated, that percentage rising to more than 77% last year. What's driving the shift away from traditional burials is apparently a range of factors, including cost, convenience, and changing attitudes around faith. Still, those in the funeral industry say that cremation among Christians is ticking up. In sports, Stephen Halliday scored the game-winning goal of the Senators, edging the Leafs 3-1 last night. Thomas Chabot with a goal and an assist in the Ottawa win. The Penguins got by the Canadiens 6-5, Tommy Novak scoring his second goal of the game in overtime. The Oilers down the Kraken 3-1, the Canucks beat the Flames 4-1. AHL play, the Marlies down the Hammers 5-3. CFL football, the BC Lions took care of the Argonauts 24-17. The Alouettes handled the Blue Bombers 37-10. Baseball, the divisional openers, the Rays shut out the Yankees 1-0. The Brewers over the Padres 3-2. The Dodgers handled the Braves 5-3. The White Sox blanked the Guardians 3-0. And NBA preseason action, the Heat over the Raptors 129-105.
0: Moose weather for Halliburton.
1: It'll be cloudy and windy, a chance of showers today, a high of 16. Partly cloudy tonight, could be showers this evening, windy down to 7. Sun and cloud, maybe showers on Monday with a high of 12.
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0: Moose weather for Halliburton.
3: It'll be cloudy and windy, a chance of showers today, a high of 16. Partly cloudy tonight, could be showers this evening, windy down to 7. Sun and cloud, maybe showers on Monday with a high of 12.
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4: Moose weather for Halliburton.
5: It'll be cloudy and windy, a chance of showers today, a high of 16. Partly cloudy tonight, could be showers this evening, windy down to 7. Sun and cloud, maybe showers on Monday, with a high of 12.
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4: Moose weather for Halliburton.
5: It'll be cloudy and windy, a chance of showers today, a high of 16. Partly cloudy tonight, could be showers this evening, windy down to 7. Sun and cloud, maybe showers on Monday with a high of 12.
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0: Moose weather for Halliburton.
8: It'll be cloudy and windy, a chance of showers today, a high of 16. Partly cloudy tonight, could be showers this evening, windy down to 7. Sun and cloud, maybe showers on Monday with a high of 12.
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4: Moose weather for Halliburton.
5: It'll be cloudy and windy, a chance of showers today, a high of 16. Partly cloudy tonight, could be showers this evening, windy down to 7. Sun and cloud, maybe showers on Monday with a high of 12.
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10: It'll be cloudy and windy, a chance of showers today, a high of 16. Partly cloudy tonight, could be showers this evening, windy down to 7. Sun and cloud, maybe showers on Monday with a high of 12.

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0: or from the Greater Toronto and Hamilton areas. It disappeared off the coast of Nantucket, Massachusetts, early Saturday. The missing Gulfstream jet, operated by Latitude Air Ambulance, was traveling from Bermuda to Boston, carrying two pilots and two medical staff, along with a patient and a family escort. The Coast Guard found a debris field that has been confirmed to be linked to the missing aircraft. Quebec is on the verge of electing a separatist government promising a referendum for the first time in more than a decade, even though most voters have little interest in holding an independence vote. Polls suggest the Parti Québécois will likely win Monday's election after a lackluster campaign in which Quebecers have expressed a desire for change, but with little enthusiasm for any of the options being offered by the five parties. PQ leader Paul St-Pierre Plamondon has promised an independence referendum within a first mandate, although not before U.S. President Donald Trump leaves the White House in 2029. And speaking of Trump, the president used an Ohio rally Saturday to make profane attacks on Democrats with promises of financial help if Republicans win the midterm elections. Trump used at least a couple of profane phrases in attacking Democrats, those best not repeated here, and he warned he'd be less willing to work with the state of Ohio if the Democrats win the midterm elections. Meanwhile, Canadian snowbirds are once again being tested by the state of things south of the border. Florida voters deciding whether to scrap residential property taxes, a potentially huge revenue loss, and stick Canadians with the bill. Governor Ron DeSantis says he wants Canadian tourists subsidizing the state, making it so Florida residents pay less tax. DeSantis says, "I don't want to give Canadians a tax cut." It is the latest insult in a series of them since Trump returned to power last year with a decidedly anti-Canada agenda. British-born and Montreal-raised rock singer Sass Jordan has died at the age of 63. Jordan's career spanned four decades. The Canadian Idol panelist debut album, Tell Somebody, was released in 1988. She won the Juno for Most Promising Female Vocalist of the Year in 1989. A cause of death has not been released. In sports, Stephen Halliday's overtime goal made the difference. The Sens over the Leafs 3-1. Thomas Chabot with a goal and an assist for Ottawa. The Penguins beat the Canadiens 6-5 in overtime. The Oilers beat the Kraken 3-1. The Canucks over the Flames 4-1. CFL, the BC Lions handled the Argos 24-17. The Alouettes beat the Blue Bombers 37-10. Baseball, the divisional openers. The Rays shut down the Yankees 1-0. The Brewers over the Padres 3-2. The Dodgers handled the Braves 5-3. The White Sox shut down the Guardians 3-0.
1: Moose weather for Halliburton.
0: It'll be cloudy and windy, a chance of showers today, a high of 16. Partly cloudy tonight, could be showers this evening, windy down to 7. Sun and cloud, maybe showers on Monday with a high of 12.
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10: It'll be cloudy and windy, a chance of showers today, a high of 16. Partly cloudy tonight, could be showers this evening, windy down to 7. Sun and cloud, maybe showers on Monday with a high of 12.
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5: Moose weather for Halliburton.
6: It'll be cloudy and windy, a chance of showers today, a high of 16. Partly cloudy tonight, could be showers this evening, windy down to 7. Sun and cloud, maybe showers on Monday with a high of 12.
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something, yeah. But none of it'll last unless you take the reins, take them from the night. Push the pawn right through the pass. And this one's for the silence and the questions that it brings, and the smell of time and the reverence.

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4: It'll be cloudy and windy, a chance of showers today, a high of 16. Partly cloudy tonight, could be showers this evening, windy down to 7. Sun and cloud, maybe showers on Monday, with a high of 12.
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5: Moose weather for Halliburton.
6: It'll be cloudy and windy, a chance of showers today, a high of 16. Partly cloudy tonight, could be showers this evening, windy down to 7. Sun and cloud, maybe showers on Monday with a high of 12.
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4: Moose weather for Halliburton.
5: It'll be cloudy and windy, a chance of showers today, a high of 16. Partly cloudy tonight, could be showers this evening, windy down to 7. Sun and cloud, maybe showers on Monday with a high of 12.
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0: Moose weather for Halliburton.
4: It'll be cloudy and windy, a chance of showers today, a high of 16. Partly cloudy tonight, could be showers this evening, windy down to 7. Sun and cloud, maybe showers on Monday with a high of 12.
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7: Loose weather for Halliburton.
8: It'll be cloudy and windy, a chance of showers today, a high of 16. Partly cloudy tonight, could be showers this evening, windy down to 7. Sun and cloud, maybe showers on Monday, with a high of 12.
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0: It's time for Moose Events, your guide to what's happening in the Halliburton Highlands. 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
5: Moose weather for Halliburton.
6: It'll be cloudy and windy, a chance of showers today, a high of 16. Partly cloudy tonight, could be showers this evening, windy down to 7. Sun and cloud, maybe showers on Monday, with a high of 12.
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7: Moose weather for Halliburton.
8: It'll be partly cloudy tonight. Could be showers. Breezy down to 1. Increasing clouds Monday. Breezy, a high of 8. Sun and cloud on Tuesday with a high of 11.
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0: Moose weather for Halliburton.
6: It'll be partly cloudy tonight. Could be showers. Breezy down to 1. Increasing clouds Monday. Breezy, a high of 8. Sun and cloud on Tuesday with a high of 11.
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8: Moose weather for Halliburton.
9: It'll be partly cloudy tonight. Could be showers. Breezy down to 1. Increasing clouds Monday. Breezy, a high of 8. Sun and cloud on Tuesday with a high of 11.
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0: It's time for Moose Adventure, guide to what's happening in the Halliburton Highlands. 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
6: It'll be partly cloudy tonight. Could be showers. Breezy down to 1. Increasing clouds Monday. Breezy, a high of 8. Sun and cloud on Tuesday with a high of 11.

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4: Moose weather for Halliburton.
5: It'll be partly cloudy tonight. Could be showers. Breezy down to 1. Increasing clouds Monday. Breezy, a high of 8. Sun and cloud on Tuesday with a high of 11.
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0: It's time for Moose Adventure, guide to what's happening in the Halliburton Highlands. 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
5: Moose weather for Halliburton.
6: It'll be partly cloudy tonight, could be showers, breezy down to 1, increasing clouds Monday, breezy, a high of 8, sun and cloud on Tuesday with a high of 11.

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7: It'll be partly cloudy tonight, could be showers, breezy down to 1, increasing clouds Monday, breezy, a high of 8, sun and cloud on Tuesday with a high of 11.
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4: It'll be partly cloudy tonight. Could be showers. Breezy down to 1. Increasing clouds Monday. Breezy, a high of 8. Sun and cloud on Tuesday with a high of 11.
0: 93.5 Moose FM.